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With you, everything feels new. So new that I can't bear the thought of losing you.

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